Bobby Hackett inspiring Sinatra in November 1947 with Body and Soul, and that same Bobby Hackett on stage 11 years later in July of 1958. Bobby Hackett on stage with Louis Armstrong at the Newport Jazz Festival.

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1: Thank you so much. We would like to change the pace now and try to sing something pretty from one of our albums that never became a hit.

Carol Sloan, her special guest, saxophonist Frank West, and some sweet and slow music. This is Ruby Braff on Coronet.

Peter Holman directed the Parley of Instruments, playing a suite made for the Queen's coronation, music for Queen Anne's 1702 ceremony. 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

0: Recorded live at David Geffen Hall in May 2025, that was the Symphony No. 7 in E minor by Gustav Mahler. The New York Philharmonic was conducted by Gustavo Dudamel. Mr. Dudamel is the Philharmonic's music director designate for the 25-26 season. I'm Alec Baldwin, and you're listening to the New York Philharmonic this week.
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